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We didn't. We came out of it. We speak of coming into this world. What do you think you are?

It is absolutely absurd to say that we came into this world. 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We came out of it. We speak of coming into this world. What do you think you are?

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I'm caught up in the rise. Lost drugs, sleepless nights. 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I'm a

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Yeah, you coming with the hip-hop sound. 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

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When the drop hits, you're gonna want more. 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When the drop hits, you're gonna want more. 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

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Rave all night long. Rave to the music.

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That pounding in your chest. The release you feel. 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

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I'm a sucker for the life. I'm caught up in the rise. Lost drugs, sleepless nights. Blew my load on the spine. I'm a sucker.

in the house. Bob Sinclair, the Daft Punk Boys, Mr. Mandel Turner, Cassius, DJ Gregory, DJ Kane, the Cheers Crew, Sven Love, Greg Gauthier, the Trouble Men, Martin Solveig, Funky Data, Mr. Didier Sinclair, BB, the Better Days, RLP, the Trackmaster, Sammy D, Mr. Butterfly, Greg DeMano, LBR, Radio FG, DJ Andre, Deep, Antoine Clemeron, David Morales, Masters at Work, Subliminal Records. If you're here in my house, in my house you feel the vibe is here in my house. We've got the groove, you've got the groove, you know the groove, you've got to feel the groove. The beat goes on, the music goes on.

Once there was a man who had a little too much time on his hand and never stopped to think that he was getting older. But when his night